And at this time, ladies and gentlemen, for those of you who come in late, we are now having a little cooking session right here on the scene. Putting the pot on in here. And we'd like for you to join in with us and have a ball.

0: right here on the scene, putting the pot on in here. And we'd like for you to join in with us.
1: Yes, yes.

That song is called Beat the Rain. So we are here from Canada. My name's Amanda. We've got Anna Ruddick on the bass, Nick Gauthier on guitar, and we're really excited to be here. J'adore France. Cette chanson est called Get to the Part.

0: Merci.
1: Nous sommes venus de Canada. I'm from Ottawa, and Anna's from Regina, Saskatchewan. And Nick is from Prince Edward Island. How do you say that in French?
2: L'île du Prince Édouard.
1: Mm. 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And it's called Dead Horse.

0: We're having Indian summer.
1: Yeah, in the studio too.
0: La prochaine chanson is called Mind Over Matter. Mind over matter.

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0: message.
1: This next song is about Indigenous women in Canada, les Indiennes, les femmes Indiennes au Canada, and it's a song to honor the missing and murdered Indigenous women in Canada. It's called Red Dress.

Yes, merci. Yeah, this next song is called Better Days Ahead, and it's a song about touring Canada and how the drives are very long. And I wrote this song for all my touring musician friends as a reminder to keep going, you know, when the days are tough, to just keep going.

0: Jesse, we have one more song today. 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
1: Ish. 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

0: Vous venez d'assister à un fantastique concert de la chanteuse canadienne Amanda Rehaum, je vous le rappelle, qui est invitée aujourd'hui dans nos studios de Radio Déclic. 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We are back in studio with Amanda Rehaum. What a good concert!
1: Oh, thank
0: brilliant,
1: you.
0: Like
1: Merci.
0: Says the British. Yes, brilliant, yes.
1: Oh, so
0: that's the word. And now we are going to... trying to talk a little bit mm-hmm. about you, about your life, your career. Mm-hmm. And you come from Canada, mm-hmm. Around Ottawa,
1: I was mm-hmm. born in Ottawa and I lived there my whole life. And only this year did I move to Toronto.
0: And when did you begin your career as a singer and a guitarist?
1: So I started writing songs when I was 15 years old, but I started playing professionally, I would say 2004 or so.
0: And do you play another instrument outside guitar?
1: I can play guitar and harmonica.
0: Nice, nice.
1: And I can play a little bit of piano.
0: Oh, nice. And you have a recording for CDs. The first, interesting, because it was an acoustic Christmas EP or mini album. Can you talk about this initiative of 6,500 mm-hmm. copies?
1: So I was approached by a friend that wanted to make a project that would raise money for the Ottawa Boys and Girls Club. And this is a club that makes activities and programs for kids that maybe aren't getting that at home, and for kids to sort of get new experiences. And so our idea was to make a CD that had Christmas, traditional Christmas songs, and we would do it acoustically and sell it at lots of shops in Ottawa. And we sold over 6,500 copies.
0: And another initiative is you played three times in Afghanistan mm-hmm. for Canadian troops. Can you talk about that?
1: Yeah, so in 2009, I was asked to go to Kandahar Airfield. There was lots of Canadians there at the time to play a concert for the thousands and thousands of troops that were there. And I had such an incredible experience, and I learned a lot about humans. I learned a lot about the Canadians' work there, and a lot of that work was humanitarian work. And then I was just so moved by being able to play music for people that don't get to hear live music ever. You know, every day is the same there, and every day is hard, and it felt really good to travel and bring some joy.
0: And today you sang a song about the Indian cows. Mm-hmm. And can we say you are a singer, songwriter, engaged or interesting by...
1: Oh, yes, yes. Yeah, I think it's... playing music is special. And I think that being an artist and playing in front of people is an opportunity to say a message or to bring awareness about something. So Red Dress, in Canada, there are a lot of missing and murdered Indigenous or Indian women. And that's just one of the problems with the Indigenous people and the government in Canada, but it was a very sad one for me. So I try to raise money for the Native Women's Association of Canada by the sale of the song Red Dress.
0: Yeah, I'm very proud because, you know, the first idea of my program, The Beat Goes On, was in reference with Beat Generation from Jack Kerouac to John Baez, etc. Have you read Jack Kerouac?
1: I haven't. Yeah. I know John Baez's music, but I haven't read any Jack Kerouac.
0: Donc,
1: I should.
0: Yeah. It's a major writers of. He played. He stayed a lot of time in Canada on the road, and it's very interesting. These years of the Beat Generation, the movement during till the protest song with Sangoring like John Baez, etc.
1: It's an important time for protest songs and for music that has a message. I think that that's really exciting. You know, instead of, I mean, pop music is great, but having a message is really, I don't know, it's very important.
0: And can you talk about your major influences in music or in literature?
1: Yeah, I mean, when I started writing songs, do you know Alanis Morissette?
0: Mm-hmm.
1: That's when she put Jagged Little Pill out, and I was only 15 or so, and that was a really big influence on me at that age. And, you know, now these days, I love Lucinda Williams, Emmylou Harris, Neil Young, Joni Mitchell are some...
0: A lot of brilliant Canadian artists.
1: Yeah, we like our type, I guess, but I'm so inspired by all of those artists.
0: And you talk about Lucinda Williams, and I read that you opened for Lucinda Williams and Emmylou Harris.
1: Yeah,
0: that's great.
1: That was so cool. There's a very big festival in Ottawa called the Blues Fest, and it's not blues music, but so I don't know why it's called that anymore. But they both of Lucinda and Emmylou, different years, played festivals, and I got to be the artist to play before them.
0: And you're playing solo, but you're always with musician, and it's interesting because no drum. And I'm happy because yesterday, and lucky too, because yesterday I saw an electric show and today an acoustic show.
1: Right, yeah,
0: and,
1: yeah.
0: And how do you choose your musician? Is still the same?
1: Yeah, I think a lot of the musicians that I work with are very versatile, and they can be put in different scenarios and still sound good, you know, and we've traveled a lot together and we've become very close friends. And being a good musician is one thing, but also being friends and able to get along on the road is also important. And so it's, you know, it's, I'm picky. You got to pick the right people. Mm-hmm. And these are some of my best friends.
0: It means for your next album, we have a chance to welcome you again.
1: Yeah.
0: And probably with different musicians, no?
1: You don't know? I don't know.
0: You know?
1: I'm not sure. I mean,
0: it will depend on a musician ready to tour with you.
1: Yeah, and it'll depend who makes it on the album. And I go to Nashville a lot to write songs with people down there, and I've only got a few songs that I think are okay for the record, so I've still got to write a lot more songs.
0: You're a singer-songwriter, but do you write always the lyrics and the music?
1: Yeah, I write everything. So if I'm writing a song by myself, I will write the lyrics and the melody and the music. And if I'm co-writing, which is a very popular, common thing that happens in North America anyway, you get together with another writer and you sit down and you talk and you both work on the lyrics and the music together.
0: Oh, nice.
1: Yeah.
0: Nice. And maybe sometimes you use covers, songs you like to finish your show, no?
1: Yeah, I love a lot of songs. There's so many good ones. We play, you know, John Prine, and we play Stevie Nicks or Fleetwood Mac. We play this for

0: of 14. And that same album was also nominated for a Juno that year, which is like the Grammys, Canadian Grammys. So it was a really exciting year.
1: Nice to have the prizes, yeah. To recognize your,
0: to get recognized.
1: Your talent. It's very, very important.
0: Yeah, it feels good.
1: Yeah. I missed to ask you, we was talking about your solo career, but maybe before you work with bands, no?
0: Yeah, so when I started as a teenager, I just played acoustic guitar, and then I thought, oh, this isn't cool enough. So I started playing electric and putting together bands that had drums and bass and other guitars. And then, you know, it's hard to tour that way when you're starting because it's very expensive. So for me to come to Europe or to go to the States, you know, it's financially easier to just go as one person, two people, now three people, you know, next one, maybe four. So, yeah, I like playing with other people, though, more than playing by myself.
1: And your last album is from 2016, called Holding Patterns. Mm-hmm. Would you explain to the French people why did you decide to take this title, Holding Patterns?
0: Yeah, so holding patterns is a term from aviation. So it's that time when the plane is trying to land, but it has to wait. So it keeps flying in circles until it gets the message that it can land. And the reason why it's a line from the song Time to Land, but I liked the title because I feel like a lot of the songs on Holding Patterns are from a chapter in my life that is now over and I'm kind of closing the door on, and that I'm no longer kind of waiting for my life to happen or waiting for my love to happen, or, you know, I'm just going to do it. So that's why I called it that.
1: It's strange because over the studio we have planes.
0: I can hear them. I know. It's so cool.
1: And this album, you play a lot of songs, I suppose, today from this album. Mm. What is your favorite?
0: That's a good question. Well, I love Red Dress, but one of my favorite songs is Wolf of Time. And it's the first song that we played. And my grandpa used to say something to me as a kid. He would say, the wolf of time is snapping at your bum, you know, at your behind. And to me, that always meant, like, you can't waste your life. You have to do what you want to do, and you have to follow your dreams. And one of our very good friends and a guitar player I used to play with named Fraser Holmes passed away. He had cancer 2 years ago, almost three, or two. I can't remember. Anyway, and when he passed away, I remember feeling like, oh, I have to do everything I want to do, you know, and if you love someone, you tell them that you love them, and if you want to do something, then you should do it. So that saying from my grandpa and Fraser really means a lot for me to play that song.
1: When we talk about Canadian music first, we think Neil Young, but for the old generation is Leonard Cohen. Did you saw him live, or did you meet him?
0: I never saw Leonard live. I never did. And I never met him either. Yeah, I didn't get to do that.
1: We had the chance here at Nancy to saw him before he died. Yeah, it's a very great composer and singer.
0: Mm-hmm.
1: Now we are trying to look to the future, and I suppose you are working on a new album.
0: Mm-hmm. Yeah, next time we come back, well, I'll have a new album.
1: And you are writing some numbers? No, you are writing.
0: I have a few that have started and a few that are done, and then I'm going to write a lot more because I want the songs to be the best.
1: Is your own numbers or co-writing?
0: A mixture.
1: A mixture?
0: Half and half.
1: And it will be a recording in Canada, USA?
0: I'll be recording in Canada, most likely.
1: And for the scene, it's not the first time you come in Europe.
0: No, I started coming to Europe in 2014 with a guitar player, different guitar player. And I booked the tour all by myself. It was 30 days, and I emailed all sorts of clubs in Germany and Netherlands and

bad man she love, bad man she love, bad man she love, bad man she love, bad man she love, bad man she love, bad man she love, bad man she love, bad man she love, bad man she love, bad man she love, bad man she love, bad man she love, bad man she love, bad man she love, bad man she love, bad man she love, bad man she love, bad man she love, bad man she love, bad man she love, bad man she love.

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And we're all young enough to learn to. And don't you live life in a rush. The past cannot be returned to. And when you feel like giving up, remember patience is a virtue. 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

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Wash all the locks and things and pick all the fruit straight off of the tree and say, yeah, fresh munch. 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And the skyscrapers will meet the mountains. You know what I mean? Yeah, the streets will meet the beach and you know what I mean? 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Have the best of both worlds. Cause I'm gonna have to know the earth, because the earth is the Lord and the fullness thereof. Selah.

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1: What do you want to see Jose for?
2: We'll be about that tomorrow.
1: Oh, it's you.
2: Where's Jose?
3: What do you want him for?
2: I have something for him.
3: Give it to me. I will give it to him.
2: So you want to give it to him? I have something for you too, you know.
3: My God. Look what me get myself into now.
2: I'll tell you what's grinding me in the bed, double-crossing me.
3: Jesus Christ! Jesus Christ! Jesus Christ! Mercy! No! No! No, don't shoot!

0: pump on night up pet girl.
1: I'm a girl, full time don't stand me from the cash man, camera and lunch. I'm a girl, I'm different the money, straight up to the man. Put your mother, don't stop so that. Watch out, girls. Even though, me, y'all,